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It's Joe from Feel Good Mornings on B97.3. Hope you had a great Tuesday. 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

B97.3, Milwaukee's Feel Good Station. So my son said that he wishes he could go back to his third birthday. And I said, well, that's time travel. We can't do that. He's like, why? Will we ever be able to do that? I don't know. I don't know, son, what Elon Musk may be up to. It's B97.3. But if you could go back into time or catapult yourself to the future, which one are you choosing? Let me know. 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

0: 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The future or the past? Where are you going?
1: 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I gotta say, go into the future. I mean, the past is already written and can't be changed, right? But seeing, you know, where technology, science, and humanity end up centuries from now would be like an awesome adventure.
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B97.3, don't forget, our primaries are coming up. Two counties in southern Wisconsin are making up the large chunk of early voting. You can't get those in, too, by the way. Something

0: 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What's love
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So my son recently asked, can I go back to my third birthday? No, you really can't. Sorry. We don't do time travel, but why? Well, I don't know. It's not possible, maybe? But if it was, where would you want to go? The future or back in time?

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We got a flock of seagulls coming up and Sia on the way. 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

B97.3, who's receiving a star on the Hollywood Walk of Fame this year? Well, it was basically everyone from Dakota Fanning to Lil Wayne, and even this queen, Sia, getting one too.

B97.3, Milwaukee's Feel Good Station. Okay, listen, as a millennial, I think it's really funny that you have, you know, younger generations that are constantly talking about how boomers are hoarders. But it turns out that most Americans, half of them, are using their parents' place as a storage unit. Yeah, they keep things wrapped up at their parents' house. So you can't say they're hoarders when you're doing the same thing. You're just keeping them at their house.

Hey, it's Joe from Feel Good Mornings on B97.3. Hope you had a great Tuesday. Talk to you tomorrow morning. We'll do Secret Celebrity at 7:25. 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
1: 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I wanna see how rich I'm gonna be or poor.
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So listen, Alex Warren dropping his new song, Revenge, coming out on Thursday with their iHeartRadio TikTok world premiere. They say

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V97.3. Did you hear about the guy here in Wisconsin? Went to Cabela's without driving. Yeah, in Washington County, this 7-year-old man arrived at the hunting and outdoor store in Richmond over the weekend via helicopter, landed in the parking lot. When they asked him why he didn't, he said the drive was too long. So he flew from his house about 50 minutes away instead. Apparently, he has a license and everything, so he didn't really break any laws.

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We've got some Cyndi Lauper coming up, no doubt. If there's something you want to hear, let me know. 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

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All right, so listen, Milwaukee's coming together throughout August to build stronger relationships with our police officers who serve our community. In fact, Thursday is the event at the Milwaukee Police Department, District 5, and 6 is on the 13th. 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

0: 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It's Christina. 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
1: 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There's some things that I would like to do a little differently in, and I don't want to ruin future things that's showing up for me. So back in time is something I would love to do.
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A little cloudy this morning, but hey, it's going to be nice later today and a perfect day to win $1,000. $1,000 workday payday. Who is going to win it? Is it going to be Tosa, Cedarburg? Is it going to be Sturtevant, Brookfield? Where is the $1,000 going? 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

We were walking through the barns at State Fair, walking and going to the Sky Gallery. You're like, oh, it's so hot. It's not going to be hot for the start of State Fair. Tomorrow, it's going to be like sunny and 75, and then in the 80s. Let's get the rain out of the way today.

If you've ever had a dog and a baby in the house at the same time, good news. And especially if you have a baby on the way and already a dog. That's coming up on V97.3, another reason to

0: 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Hey, it's Feel Good Mornings with Jill. Well, if you've had a baby in your life, you realize that maybe the dog gets a little bit jealous. Because if you have the dog first, and then the baby comes, the dog's like, what is this thing? There's a lot of new smells, and there's attention getting taken away from me. But there is an advantage if you have a dog, and then you bring a baby home. A new study looked at 368 babies during their first year of life. And it turns out the little ones living with dogs got sick less often. Fewer respiratory infections, fewer fevers, fewer trips to the doctor for antibiotics. And there's a whole scientific reason why. There's basically less dust in the house. Homes with dogs have different microscopic light floating around. And that's all over my head. But if you have a dog and you're bringing a baby home, it's going to get sick less. Plus, you can usually get adorable videos and pictures of your dog interacting with the baby.
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1: Hey, baseball umpires have hearts. They're people. MLB umpires in town for the Milwaukee Brewers Pirates series made some special deliveries at Children's Wisconsin just yesterday. They gave away 100 Build-A-Bear workshop stuffed animals. Those things are cool. My kids still love them. My kids are 10 and 12 and they still want to Build-A-Bear. They gave them to young patients going through treatment, and there are some wonderful pictures all over social media. Now we can't complain about any calls that don't go the Brewers' way during the Pirates series. Here's your 7 o'clock smile on B97.3.

raffle haul at State Fair or the ride area or the food. You could spend $1,000 at State Fair. Starting tomorrow, how would you like $1,000 spending money? A little after 8 o'clock, your first chance to type in that word. Maybe to win a grand. We were good.

0: 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Hey, it's Feel Good Mornings with Jill. Well, today's secret celebrity talking about a little bit of a problem she has. I don't know if it's just in summer, but I feel like I have this problem too.
1: After about like a minute of any type of physical exertion, I break into a horrible sweat. This is a new problem that I should probably get checked out.
2: Yeah.
1: Over the past year and a half or so.
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0: You don't have to tell us, but do you have the same problem as today's secret celebrity? 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
1: After about like a minute of any type of physical exertion, I break into a horrible sweat. This is a new problem that I should probably get checked out.
2: Yeah.
1: Over the past year and a half or so.
0: I walk from my car into State Fair and I'm drenched. But it's not going to be that hot, actually, for State Fair. Emma Stone is the answer for today's secret celebrity. 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

So if you're a teacher and somebody nominates you, first of all, that's amazing to be one of the best teachers or a favorite teacher at B973FM.iHeart.com, right on our website. Thank a teacher. They win $5,000 for their classroom. So if you're a teacher, what would you get for $5,000 for your classroom? That would be an amazing classroom. Could you

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1: Thank you. Good morning.
0: Good morning to you. Where are you calling from?
1: I'm calling from Oak Creek.
0: And it's O apostrophe C-R-E-E-K. We've had this discussion.
1: That's right. Get it right.
0: It's not Oak Creek. Nobody says that.
1: No.
0: What are you doing today?
1: I am babysitting. I shouldn't say babysitting. I'm watching my grandchild.
0: Yeah, that doesn't count as babysitting because you probably don't get paid for it.
1: No, and I love every minute of it.
0: Okay, that's good. Maybe we can help get you paid by you trying to win $1,000 coming up. You just got to be like, quiet, kids. Grandma wants to get paid.
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1: If you win $1,000, would you spend it on Taylor Swift things? 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

State Fair tomorrow. Where do you go first? Do you go for the food, the Sporkies? Do you go to the rides, or do you start at the Expo Hall end? I never know what I want to do first. State Fair's tomorrow. Oh.

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A little rainy today. 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It's going to be nice weather into the weekend. 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

Mariah Carey releases social media videos every single year talking about, hey, it's not time to play Christmas music yet. Usually like early November. I'm starting to see Christmas stuff at Costco already. Pretty soon, Mariah, Christmas songs here.

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I know we have a lot of Christmas music fans in Milwaukee, and we are the Christmas station in Milwaukee. Milwaukee's home for the holidays. If there's already Christmas stuff in stores, is it too early for us to just play one? Just to have a little fun in summer? 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

The vault of money is open. I don't get to see it. I don't get to touch it. I don't get to know where it is, but there is money somewhere. We're going to give it to you. $1,000 workday payday. That's coming up next. Another chance to win $1,000 from Money Fairies somewhere. 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

Does the same rule apply to state fairs it does for grocery stores? You're not supposed to shop when you're hungry? Well, maybe you're not supposed to go to state fair when you're hungry. Although, that seems weird. We want to go there and we just, yeah, it's so full from things on a stick. I think I'll just have some cheese curds. It's just constant munching. Everything looks and smells good. 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

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And you can try to win $1,000 if you're going to be vacationing. But it's nice here. 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

just a little after 10. Hey, you ready for a good day? I can feel it. It's going to be a great day. And I think it helps if you have the right songs to put you in the right frame of mind. Hi, I'm Robin Rock. Welcome to B97.3, Milwaukee's Feel Good Station. Here's Wilson Phillips.

we're getting closer to fall. Time where maybe your lawn's going to need a little TLC. It's been quite the season, right? Well, let's make sure that you've got the money for when you're ready to throw that grass seed down. A shot at $1,000 right after Sia on B97.3.

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0: was just curious. I wanted to know how long Stacey had been playing to win the $1,000 workday payday. A couple weeks, you said?
1: It was about 2 weeks, yes. And I do it at work. And so I just listen to it on my app on my phone. And then every time I hear the keyword, I put it in.
0: Well, paid off. 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

0: 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Hey, nice to see you. Thank you so much for including us in your workday today. I'm Robin Rock. Coming up, I've got Wham with Wake Me Up Before You Go-Go. How about The Weeknd, too, with Blinding Lights? And Kenny Loggins, a little flashback with Danger Zone. 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

Did you feel it this morning, too, when you went out? It is so muggy out there right now. Just check, dew point is at 69. We do have a chance of showers and storms this afternoon. Yeah, high of 82 today. It's B97.3, Teddy Swims.

Is your backyard the oasis that you want it to be? Well, maybe not yet. Maybe if you're like my daughter and son-in-law, you need a few loads of dirt to level things out. Maybe you need a fence. You need extra money. That's the bottom line. We have it. $1,000 workday payday. 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

0: 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Hey, nice to see you. I'm Robin Rock. You thinking about starting a family? Or if you're like my youngest daughter, you're thinking about maybe having another baby here before long? Well, Wallet Hub just ranked the best and worst states to have a baby. And Wisconsin did pretty good. Actually, we came in at number 12 out of all 50 states as, you know, far as a place to raise a family. Now, the biggest downside here is the cost. And if my daughter's listening right now, I know she's nodding her head. On average, parents are paying more than $2,200 out of pocket just to have a baby here. And that is before you even start buying diapers, a crib, or that car seat. Here's the good news, though. Wisconsin scored especially high for family friendliness, ranking fourth in the entire country. So while babies aren't cheap, we know that, at least they're growing up in a pretty family-friendly place. I like that. Fuji's on the way with Killing Me Softly, James Blunt, too, and You're Beautiful next on B97.3.
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it comes to the rain that's coming our way today. Most of us are going to see maybe about a quarter of an inch. 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It's James Blunt now on B97.3.

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0: 93. This is Milwaukee's Feel Good Station. How are you today? I'm Robin Rock. Hey, look at that. Another winner. Jason wins the $1,000 workday payday, and the money is going towards...
1: Oh, maybe have a picnic this weekend.
0: I envision that being a very bougie, very upscale picnic. I think that would be what I would do. Hey, another chance to win that money. It could be yours coming up at 12:15 right here on B97.
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tomorrow, opening day for the Wisconsin State Fair. 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

You know, it is very expensive right about now, right? Trying to get everybody ready for back to school. And then, of course, State Fair is coming up tomorrow. It is festival season. 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

0: so good. 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How are you, my friend? I'm Robin Rock. Do you read daily? If you don't, you may want to after I share this with you, because apparently people who read as little as 30 minutes a day live nearly 2 years longer than non-readers. Whoa, new study found that a 20% reduction in mortality risk happens because of that. And researchers found that this boost in longevity only worked with books, not newspapers or magazines, and definitely not social media or online articles. What they think is that deep reading, you know, holding a complex narrative in your mind over many days, that exercises the brain in ways that quick skimming just can't match. All right, time to get to the library. That's what I'm thinking. Imagine Dragons on the way with Thunder and Take Me Home Tonight. Oh, I love that. Can't wait for Eddie Money and Ronnie Spector coming up right here on B97.3.
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Hope you're having a great Wednesday. I know, rainy, but let's get it out of the way before the big fair tomorrow. How would you like some fair spending money? 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

0: $1,000 workday payday means you can do some pretty special things, and I love Colleen's plan.
1: I will be taking a little trip. There's a little place with some cabins and a fishing pond behind it I've been wanting to try to check out for quite a while. It's not too far from home, but kind of sounds like a nice weekend getaway.
0: I love that plan. Get back to nature. Yeah, you know, $1,000 workday payday could be yours, and you could be making vacation plans too. 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

0: you go. Milwaukee's best variety of the 80s to today. This is B97.3, and it's so great to see you. Hi, I'm Robin Rock. I want to play a song for you here in just a couple of minutes. The singer and songwriter says every time she performs this song, even to this day, by the way, this song was written back in the 90s, mid-90s. Even to this day, when she sings this song, she goes back to that place where she wrote the song. And that was in the bathtub and that soggy piece of paper. I will tell you more and I'll play the song and I'll tell you who helped make this song not just a hit, but a smash hit. You won't see this one coming. Robin Rock's Gems is all about bringing back songs you haven't heard on the radio in a bit and getting the story behind the song. That's all coming up just after one, right here on B97.3.
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in the mid-90s about a boyfriend who completely turned her world around. And the song was gaining a little bit of attention after it showed up in the movie Sliding Doors. But everything changed when Eminem sampled it on his song Stan. That exposure helped send this song to the top of the charts. This is Dido. And thank you on Robin Rock's Gems right here on B97.3.

has the best burger in Milwaukee? I mean, before you answer that, you should be able to go to a lot of different places to try them, right? 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Ooh, yeah, burger money. 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

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And did I mention that it's on us? Oh, yeah. Trip for two. And along with that, we would love to give you $1,000. Now you're in, right? All right. Three chances to win each workday. And it all starts Monday morning right here on B97.3.

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0: 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Oh, I'm so glad that you're here with me today. I'm Robin Rock. Thanks for working with us today. 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

your furnace. Oh boy, if you're like my daughter and son-in-law, their house in Tosa has a furnace that's about 20 years old, and you and I both know what that means. Put aside some money for repairs that you might need. 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

Hey, it's Jel from Feel Good Mornings on B97.3. Hope you're having a great Wednesday. I know, rainy, but let's get it out of the way before the big fair tomorrow. 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

Mother Nature, get the little pop-up thunderstorm thing out of the way today. We got plans tomorrow. Here's to the fair with B97.3 in Shaboozey.

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So do we leave out milk and cookies for the guy who runs the Ferris wheel at the state fair on this state fair eve, or do we just leave cream puffs? Whatever we leave, he'll be happy. 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

0: The new B97.3 Milwaukee's Feel Good Station. How are you? I'm Tony the Reno. Oh, before the fair tomorrow, Ted Lasso tonight. Yeah, the new season is up. If you haven't already watched on Apple TV, this is a good time to start from the beginning and get caught up. If you have, we weren't expecting this season for it, so this is like a bonus for all of us. Can't wait to soak a little bit more in. Check it out tonight. As you get ready for Ted, we'll get ready to get Uptown funked up. Bruno.
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Hey, it's Jel from Feel Good Mornings on B97.3. Hope you're having a great Wednesday. I know, rainy, but let's get it out of the way before the big fair tomorrow. How would you like some fair spending money? What are you going to buy? 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

0: new B97.3 Milwaukee's Feel Good Station. Good afternoon. I'm Tony the Reno. Okay. Yeah, we've got a couple of weeks till back to school, but sometimes there are songs that you hear, and as a parent, they just hit a little bit differently, don't they? One of those for me is Forever Young by Rod Stewart. You too? I don't want you crying heading down Highway 100 or 76th Street or 94 today, but if it happens, just a little well in the back of your throat, hey, it's a good feeling. And every once in a while, you want those kids to go back to school. So think about the craziness they've given you this summer. You won't cry about it at all. Forever Young from Rod plus a $1,000 opportunity, all coming up before...
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Angela on the South Side driving for Uber with us today. Angela, we know the workday never seems to end when you're driving for Uber, dropping people off at the airport. 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

the new B97.3, Milwaukee's Feel Good Station. Have you ever had that perfect breeze off the lake concert experience? You can only have it at BMO Pavilion. Tomorrow may be it. I think there's still a couple tickets left, too. Goo Goo Dolls and Neon Trees, BMO Pavilion. These guys have been all over this year with all the social media love for the song Iris.

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1: 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Hello, it's Tony Lorino. Happy Fair Eve. As we get ready for Cream Puffs live and in person, and if you're looking to do the drive-through thing this year, remember that starts on Monday. You can only get the regular and the chocolate ones through the drive-through. So if you're looking for the maraschino cherry, the Farachino cherry, that they're introducing this year for the 175th. Got to get that on the ground. So whichever you're choosing, it's going to be a good year for some Cream Puffs and great music to get ready for it with tonight as well. The Way You Make Me Feel is coming up from Michael Jackson, Katy Perry's Dark Horse, and $1,000 to spend at the fair or however you please on those Cream Puffs.
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the new B97.3 Milwaukee's Feel Good Station. I'm Tony Lorino. If you love the songs like this from the 90s, you just don't hear it enough during the week. Hey, let's make it a date this coming Saturday night. 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

Hey, it's Jail from Feel Good Mornings on B97.3 State Fair Day 1. What's on the menu? What's new on the menu? And what is the number one thing that you have to get every single year? The buttered corn next to the giant slide. Hello. Food and cash tomorrow morning. What could be better than that? Your first chance to win $1,000 happens a little after 8 tomorrow morning on B97.3.

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Just checked that We Energy's bill yesterday. 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

0: new B97.3 Milwaukee's Feel Good Station. I'm Tony the Reno. It's the anthem, isn't it? My wife and her friends certainly seem to think so. If you and your friends seem to think so as well. Doesn't have to be a Friday or Saturday night to turn up. Girls just want to have fun. We'll do that next with Christina, and she's going to get you some fun money to spend. $1,000 Workday Payday continues. Another keyword, maybe your next $1,000 for some fun or some bills, but hopefully some fun. That's coming up with Christina in just a few after 7 o'clock.
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